0: 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Driven by South Point Toyota.
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0: 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And we're all in. 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
2: Periods of rain today with a high of 13 degrees. Rain tonight, a low of 7. Tomorrow, more rain and windy, a high of 15. Periods of rain for Monday night. And for Tuesday, there's a good chance of showers, a high of 12. Wednesday, it'll be sunny and 17. Current weather conditions can be found anytime on your Okotoks Online app. I'm Judy Peters.
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